0: 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Management knows they have technicians coming out. There's no fire problem here. Engine 6-4 is available.
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Attention truck 61, squad 61. Vehicle accident, North Catalina Pacific Coast Highway. A white Bronco with a male possibly seizing in the vehicle. Truck 61, squad 61.

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Yonder, Truck 61, Squad 61 on scene, PTH Catalina. We have one vehicle off the road in the bushes. All occupants are out. We'll be out for investigation. Patient care.

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2: One patient, being assessed by squad 6-1. However, we do have some damage to city life along the parkway between PCH and the access road to Catalina. If we can contact the city electrician and have them come out, we do have some.
1: For most of your transmission, I copied at the end. Confirm this is a call out, or can wait till tomorrow?
2: Let's go ahead and make it a call out. We do have exposed wiring. I'm not sure if this is live at the time.
1: 10-4.

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0: 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Verifying you have the post-exposure packet and paperwork on board for when you get to the hospital.
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0: and a couple of the garbage truck drivers saying they're smelling rotten eggs, and they would be more comfortable if a engine company responded to test the gas, make sure that everything's okay.
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0: subscribers that had the initial complaint of the odor. We didn't get any readings on our monitor. We advised them to contact their supervisor. Seems like recent repairs were done on the filling station, so they're going to follow up on their end.
1: Yeah.

Dutch Five Cent Arena. 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

Attention, Squad 63, Squad 61, ALS Syncope at the Cheesecake Factory, 605 North Harbor Drive, for a male in his 40s. 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
0: The RP recalled and said that the patient left by private transport. I'll show you clear.
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1: Torrance from Truck 91, can we get the water department to respond to our location, please?

Northwater from Torrance Fire. We have a truck 91 out at 1815 205th Street. They are doing construction at that location. There is possibly a water leak in the main water line. They are requesting assistance with shutting off the water.

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1: Approximately 20 minutes.
0: 10-4. 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
1: 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Or do you know if we're clear to enter?
0: 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Yeah, we're going to stage. We're going to stage on Torrance and Amapola.
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1: I believe they're still looking for the suspect. I'll get some information. Stand by.

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The lounge street unseen with a male room and transport to this. And it is a 2 Rescue 32.

Rescue at the Sharkies, 3600 North Highland Avenue, 3600 North Highland Avenue. The male customer who's no longer there. There's three customers in the alley that are vomiting. Quite 22, Rescue 22.

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0: South Bay, Quincy 2's on scene in the area, attempting to locate. Confirming this is going to be to the rear of Sharkies.
1: Quincy 2, copy, and that's affirmed. It's going to be in the alley.

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They said they have their guys here doing loops. They haven't found anybody, so we'll do a loop in the alley, see if we look find anybody.

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0: Hey, C1, you up behind?
1: Yes, sir.
0: Hey, where are you guys at for that code 9?
2: We're in Oman, sir. They just went to code 4. He's mistyped the plate.
0: Okay, stand by. Hey, dude, stay in the North County. Just making sure you guys are paying attention to the radio.
1: Oh, I hope so.
0: That red is getting to your brain.
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0: 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The first alarm did reset. Do you need any further from them?
2: We're attempting to reset, and we keep getting alarms.
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1: Try to get this thing reset. 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
0: 10-4.

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seeing any strobes or hearing any audible alarms at this time. Yeah, I copy. 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
0: 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We walked the entire campus with no emergency. However, we are not getting a full systems normal on the alarm panel. So if you give me additional, it's probably due to a malfunction, but we're going to go available.
1: 10-4.

0: 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We're just going to advise them it's a malfunction if they call back.
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0: 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We'll take you closer.
1: Charles, copy.
0: Alarm again on our way to this call. Not sure if you were able to leave a message with the school rep.
1: Leave messages. I can call him back and try again.
0: Hi, 3 copy. Yeah, we'll have to put the system on post or test for the time being because we're not going to be able to, seems like we're not going to be able to truly reset it. Might keep going off tonight.
1: 10-4. I'll put it on post and continue attempting to contact Ian.

0: advisory.
1: Just information only, Ian is aware of the alarm. He is attempting to contact a tech to get out there. He'll call back if he needs you guys to assist him. No ETA.
0: 10-4. We're on scene at ARCO, Artesia, and Western. Do you have a better location for our patient?
1: The patient stated he was inside the store.

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1: I'm sorry, Arrow, confirm you're switching.
0: That's perfect, ma'am.
1: Time for Arrow switching. Industry 141, Tom 1, confirm it's ready to talk 3.

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1: Go for Sheriff's 2-1.
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1: Copy, sir. 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
0: Could it be OC Sheriffs, and then we have 42 HP1 overhead.

0: We monitored the premises. We found no issues. 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Can you have Public Works or Maintenance come out here in the morning and diagnose the system, have a technician come out?
1: 10-4.
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Ascension Engines Explorer brush fire at the Lama Motorsports, 2500 Marine Avenue. The RPA is reporting the brush fire off the 405 near the Lama Motorsports. These grapes smoke, no flames.

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0: behind Del Amo Motorsports on the 405 northbound shoulder. We do have a small cooking fire. We're out for extinguishment.
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1: 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It's been extinguished. Engine 6-4 is available.

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0: In the year, just what's three? So I ran 9:25. That ran in the year, just what's three?
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0: He goes, an e-seller.
1: Yeah, what's up?
0: Hey, are you guys going to be stuck over in e-seller?
1: Let me find out. From the sounds of it, probably. You guys need a break off, huh?
0: Yeah, we're getting low fuel, 4 or 5 south.
1: Okay, I'll have my partner ask right now, see what they really have, because if not, then we'll follow if somebody's going to get behind that thing.
0: Alright, we got Chippy's in active pursuit right now, southbound 405.
1: Hey, copy.

we're, yeah, we're headed to you. 405 and Rosecrans, or eastbound Rosecrans, number 405. Okay, copy. Headed to you from east away. Okay, copy. Looks like we're going to go northbound 405 now. Copy that. Oh, good job, copy.

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1: 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Aero Bureau is going to be down at this time.
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0: There's a plumber on scene. Can you respond to turn the water back on?
1: Yeah, 10-4. We'll get someone out there here in about a half hour.
0: 10-4, thank you. Fire out.

Attention engine 6-2, squad 6-2, ALS head injury, 2203 Rockefeller Lane, unit 3, 57-year-old male drinking for the last 3 days, fell and hit his head. Door will be unlocked. Engine 6-2, squad 6-2.

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Extension 42 Rescue 42 Rescue 12814 Maxwell Avenue 12814 Maxwell Avenue. 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
1: 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Thank you, Tor.
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0: I dispatch five Santa Cruz over at 920C, any air unit?
1: San Gabriel.
0: Carlos 26 in San Gabriel.

0: Hey, John, too, go ahead.
1: We're responding to the station, but it's going to be Station 6's call. I don't know if they're available or not, quarters. But we're still responding.
0: 10-4, straight out.

0: Yeah.
1: Go for office.
0: Just so you know, if that lady calls back, I swung by the pumpkin patch on Prairie just to check, and yes, they have two dogs that are there on property while they're setting up, and they are contained. All good.
1: Copy that. Also, just so you know, our psychopathic seagull lady called, and she now has the lifeguards involved.
0: Okay, well, if the lifeguards call me, I'll go down there, but I'm not going to chase the seagull, but it's fine.
1: Apparently, they've been trying to get a hold of us and are claiming that they can't, which I think is false information, but they did try to catch it, and they said that he's very fast. So I tried to explain to them, then sounds like he has a better chance at a life staying where he is instead of us picking him up. But she expects that we'll get more calls because I guess the wing is noticeably broken.
0: Copy. Well, if it gets bad enough that lifeguards can pick it up, I'll go down there.
1: Copy that.

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0: John's house now?
1: I would say, I guess, west side. I mean, it's just on the cusp of Redondo Beach Boulevard, and I guess, what is this, Prairie? Or no, Hawthorne.
0: Okay, then I'm just going to go back later.
1: Okay, no problem.

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1: Hey, I was just at the hamster call, and the woman, oh, never mind, she's calling me back right now.

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injured 43, rescue 43. Freeway traffic accident, 405 freeway in Washington Boulevard, 405 freeway in Washington Boulevard. It's going to be southbound on the 405 before Washington. Secondhand from CHP and LAPD. 10-42, 10-43, rescue 43.

0: South Bay, engine 4-2 is on scene. This is a two-vehicle PC, 405 southbound, south Matheson on ramp. You can clear engine 4-3, brake, rescue 4-3. Best access is going to be Matheson on ramp southbound. We'll have you wait off the freeway stage there.
1: 10-4.

0: 33 from South Bay. Confirming that you copied to break off to the 45 southbound at Madison exit and wait just before the on-ramp.
1: Yes, rescue 43 copies.

One Rescue 2-1, Responder Rescue with police at 233 Manhattan Beach Boulevard, 233 Manhattan Beach Boulevard at the Starbucks. Will be a female adult with repeated fainting. PD is going to be on scene and she's possibly mentally altered. You're clear to enter. Engine 2-1, Rescue 2-1.

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Engine 43, rescue 43.

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Engine 21, Rescue 22, Rescue 21, Structure Fire, 2409 North Florida Boulevard, 2409 North Florida Boulevard. Still alarm, only Manhattan units respond. Complaint 1, Beast Battalion 21, Quint 22, Engine 21, Rescue 22, Rescue 21.

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1: Affirmative. I have one call holding at 1010 North Volta Boulevard for a Huntsville female with a high heart rate. I will be contacting Redondo for units.
0: Roger. 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
2: Yeah, that was dispatch one. We were calling dispatch four, which we were also talking to, doing comp checks, let us know that they heard us and they were on self-dispatch. But yeah, thanks.
0: Good for it. Thank you for all your hard work, Tracy.

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Copy. Also, sir, we got an additional from a additional person in a planter to the rear of the Pilates studio. Leaves are burning.

0: 2 is on scene. This is going to be to the rear of the location in the parking lot. We do have light smoke. It does smell like some sort of rubbish burning near a trash enclosure. No additional structures threatened. 122 is out for an investigation.
1: 122, copy.
0: South Bay, 122. 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

0: 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Responder 1010 North Boulder Boulevard. 1010 North Boulder Boulevard will be a rescue call for a 100-year-old female with a high heart rate.
1: 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Can you show up and route to that call in Sepulveda in that area?
0: 10-4. 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

Engine 41 Rescue, 41 Rescue, 10955 Washington Boulevard, 10955 Washington Boulevard, Unit 214, that's Unit 214 at the Charles Court here. Engine 41 Rescue, 41 Rescue.

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emergency one has this condition, 523 Marine Avenue, 523 Marine Avenue. Balloons are tangled in the telephone wire. No sparking, arcing, or smoke or flame. Engine 2-1.

0: property company?
1: That's affirmative. It's LA County Mobile Response Team, and they have an ambulance here to transport the patient. They just need to check her blood pressure, and she's lethargic.
0: Therefore, says the patient still in the vehicle? Is she being combative or like refusing treatment from them, and they need help getting her out, or they've already gotten her out?
1: A negative. There, she's a patient from Driftwood being transported to CMH. This is a private company. They just need her status checked. She's not refusing to step out. She's in the ambulance for transportation.
0: Copy. She's in an ambulance, not a private vehicle.
1: That's affirmative. In an ambulance.
0: 10-4. Thank you.

0: 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Air Unit 8, Industry, we're at 594.
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0: 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We don't find any balloons. Can you contact the RP and see if they still see them and confirm the address?
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0: South Bay from engine 2, and you can disregard it. You know, if you did address, I found him on the alley to the south.
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0: 10-4, is that 3115 or is that the business next door?
1: That's 3115. I'll have him step out.

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To the southeast of location, unknown exact address. Smoke alarm has been going off for approximately 12 hours. Quint 22.

10100 Culver Boulevard, 10100 Culver Boulevard, Unit E is in Edwards. We'll be in room number 4, 89-year-old female with a low blood pressure. She's awake and breathing. And to 4 and rescue 42.

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4: 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We're in route, but we're coming from out of the city. 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

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Fall or back injury. 4535 Sepulveda Boulevard, Schnack's Restaurant.

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Engine 97, RA 91, BLS 94, Injury 22555, Nadine Circle, 219 TPD on scene.

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1: Do we have an alarm or we don't have an alarm?
0: They're not aware of any alarm going off. 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
1: Captain, does school want us to respond?
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Difficulty breathing. 2353 0 Hawthorne Boulevard 100A.

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0: Torrance, can you confirm the location for the fall at Tessa Cafe? It's coming across as on 190th Street.
1: It's the address of 20305 Western Avenue. We saw that. It was giving different personnel to respond, but it's the one on Western Avenue.
0: Ten four.

0: Torrance. We're seeing Fantastic Cafe off 190th. Is that the correct address?
1: Negative. It's the one on Western, 20305 Western Avenue. It's the burned out Fantastic Cafe in front of that bus stop.
0: Copy that. You can show us en route. 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

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He seems confused. Engine 6-1-6-1.

0: 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And what does the vehicle make?
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engine 4-2, truck 4-3, additionally respond to a vehicle accident major at 9528 Jefferson Boulevard, 9528 Jefferson Boulevard at the Rolling Greens. It's going to be a vehicle versus a building, and it went through and hit a pedestrian. Comp plan 1, battalion 4-1, engine 4-1, engine 4-2, rescue 4-1, truck 4-3.

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Injury 2205, Sepulveda Boulevard 7, 11 TPD on scene.

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1: It's a man down inside of a black Chevy Silverado parked in Hawthorne in the right lane. Everyone's honking. The subject is not moving. He has his head down.

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Attention engine 6-1, squad 6-1, medical ALS, allergic reaction at Fatburger Restaurant, 1698 South PCH. Female in her 20s with a bee sting. Engine 6-1, squad 6-1.

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